make my hair stop growing. Is that even a thing? Haven't lost any of it, but something ain't the same. Maybe it's a metaphor. Is it even that deep? I think my hair stopped growing. Or is it me? I called Phil a couple times. He's probably sick of me. You said go easy on yourself, but what does that even mean? Sounds like good advice, but

Di posisi 12, Passenger by Alex Warren. Dan di posisi 11 ada Bumpala by Les Serafim.

Dan di posisi 6 ada Rollerblade by Nona. I'm a roller, I'm a roller, I'm a roller, I'm a rollerblade. Di posisi kelima, Ariana Grande dengan singlenya Hate That I Met